thing I used to find very depressing and discouraging was after years of avoiding the phone because it never used to stop, was coming home after about 4 hours and looking at the answer machine, seeing no messages, you know.

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1: at all to Antonio Gaudí.
0: He started a new cathedral in Barcelona, which is called the Sagrada Familia, or Holy Family. And the sad thing is they could try to finish it, but I don't think they'll ever do it.

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I had to learn how much it hurts to play those vicious games.

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0: you every day, Mum. 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
1: It's what the rest of us do.
0: But I can't.
1: Why? 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

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He tightens and loosens a few spare parts. 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

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You can't buy the blues. You can't buy the blues. You can't buy the blues. You can't buy the blues. You can't buy the blues. You can't buy the blues. You can't buy the blues. You can't buy the blues. You can't buy the blues. You can't buy the blues. You can't buy the blues. You can't buy the blues. You can't buy the blues. You can't buy the blues. You can't buy the blues. You can't buy the blues. You can't buy the blues. You can't buy the blues. You can't buy the blues. You can't buy the blues. You can't buy the blues. You can't buy the blues. You can't buy the blues. You can't buy the blues. You can't buy the blues. You can't buy the blues. You can't buy the blues. You can't buy the blues. You can't buy the blues. You can't buy the blues. You can't buy the blues. You can't buy the blues. You can't buy the blues. You can't buy the blues. You can't buy the blues. You can't buy the blues. You can't buy the blues. You can't buy the blues. You

stereo. Reckon that you know how to do the CFO. I've got so much soul. You need.

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Only care about their handlers. A long, hot summer. I hope not, but it's looking bad.